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Weekdays, returning Tuesday at 8 a.m. $1,000 could be yours. Yep, trying to hook you up, put some money in your pocket, all right? Labor Day weekend in full effect. Tony Moore jumping off the last and final hour together. Got to get you ready for Club Star. Okay, did Coco Gauff win today or what? I need to do some, find out, because that's about to drive me crazy. I need to know, all right? In the meantime, go Gators! Let's do this.

0: The Star 94.5, the soul of Orlando. I'm Tony Moore. Well, Tony, if you say that thing backwards, my goodness, I just realized that UCF blasted BCU a couple of days ago. That wasn't even right. Just 73-6? Yikes. All right, let me take a break. I'll be right back.
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0: 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Be safe. Love y'all. Have a good one. 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

0: It's like my favorite Force MD's track right there. Love is a house. You got the key. USI Club Star 94.5, Saturday night. You know the vibes. Labor Day weekend. Certainly hope you're enjoying yours. Hope you're staying safe. Yours truly, DJ Kyle LaRue. 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Yours truly, alongside DJ Niecy D and DJ Reggie B's, putting the needle to the groove till the midnight hour. Stick around. We got more in the mix coming up next. 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

0: 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Joy Sims and All in All taking it back. 80-60, I believe, on that one. 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I got my turntable brother, DJ Reggie B's, next up on the ones and twos to kick this thing into the next gear. 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

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Next opportunity to win coming up Tuesday morning at 8. DJ Reggie B's handling business on the ones and twos this hour. Your man Kyle LaRue vibing with you here. Labor Day weekend is going down. 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

0: DJ Reggie V's making it do what it do on a Saturday night here inside Club Star 94.5. Hey, be sure you check us out. DJ Reggie V's, DJ Niecy D, yours truly, DJ Kyle LaRue. The three of us will be tag teaming, putting it in the mix for your Labor Day. Coming up Labor Day Monday, yes indeed, the Club Star 94.5 Labor Day mix. 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

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DJ Reggie B's, DJ NECD, and yours truly, DJ Kyle LaRue, tag teaming as you grill and chill Labor Day Monday, 3 to 10 p.m. right here on Star 94.5.

No doubt, my brother DJ Reggie B is putting some serious four to the floor classics energy all over your radio. Reggie B's working the mix. 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

0: Bad with DJ Reggie B's wrapping up the set in the mix. Orchestrate the groove for your Saturday night here inside Club Star 94.5. Thank you, as always, Reggie. Yours truly, Kyle LaRue, vibing inside your Labor Day weekend. Thanks, as always, for making us a part of it. And not to be outdone, a turntable sister from another Mr. DJ Niecy D. Next up on the ones and twos, lock it down. The groove continues here inside Club Star 94.5. Coming up next.
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And the vibes continue. My turntable sister from another mister, orchestrating the groove on the ones and twos. She is DJ NECD. It's yours truly, Kyle LaRue, kicking it with you here inside Club Star 94.5. Hit us up. Let us know what's good. 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

0: 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That is DJ Niecy D, working the ones and twos this hour. 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

0: she ain't nothing like me. 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Hold up.
1: Hey, salute to Grammy nominated vocalist Coi Leray right there. And Players. She became a mom earlier this year, and she admits in a recent interview that I read online that being a mom, it's like a total 180 for her, mentally, physically, emotionally, as she now balances motherhood, music, and business. All the best to you, sweetheart. 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

0: We're in the home stretch of Club Star 94.5 for your Saturday night. Big thanks to my turntable sister DJ Niecy D for laying it out lovely on the ones and twos. Shout out as well to the homie DJ Reggie B's. It's yours truly, DJ Kyle LaRue. And hey, you can catch the three of us working the mix for your Labor Day. 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
3: 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Your next chance to win returns Tuesday at 8 a.m. Hey, hey, hey, from the turntables to the microphone. You already know who it is, baby. It's me, Niecy D. There's only one. Imitators fall back. Don't get it twisted. Listen, a state grand jury found the DeSantis administration misappropriated taxpayer money when it was diverted. $10 million. You hear that? $10 million from a Medicaid settlement into the Hope Florida Foundation, according to a copy of a sealed grand jury report. Now, that means it's not a joke. It's not a rumor, folks. These funds were supposed to be used to provide health insurance for poor children. And all I can say is vote wisely, my friend. Vote wisely. All right? Do your research. More happenings in the O on the way. Yeah, I got the Niecy D dish, another Niecy nugget for you to chew on. Birthday shout outs, and it's all coming up with Burn from Usher, Baby from Brandy. You already know the drill, baby. Let's ride.
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12: I don't understand why. See, it's burning me to hold on to this. 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

0: Hey, you, hey, Star 94.5, the soul of Orlando, pays your bills weekdays five times a day. Your next chance to win returns on Tuesday at 8 a.m. It's me, Niecy D. There's only one. Imitators fall back, don't get it twisted. Did you know that folks have been fighting inside the Kia Center? Man, listen, racism has reared its ugly head, and as a result, residents are urging the city to reassess public venue policies to prevent hate amplification because racism is ramping up here in the O. And that's so sad for the city beautiful. We need more positive energy. I need to smile and laugh and hug and shine more. What you think? Stay tapped in. I got a whole lot of more good vibes for you inside the happenings in the O on the way. Serving up Teddy Swims, Lose Control. And it's the return of the Mac, baby, with Mark Morrison. Stay tapped in.
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2: 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Guess what? Your next chance to win happens on Tuesday. That's right. It returns Tuesday at 8 a.m. So be ready. It's time for the happenings in the O, baby. I am Niecy D, and I'm ready to serve it up. You ready? Hey, listen, as I mentioned earlier, racial drama has made its way inside the bowels of the Kia Center, and some say it signals the need to change in the way booking policies, contracts, and security are arranged for the city's public entertainment and sports venues. Yeah, they may definitely want to take a look at that for sure. Now, Diana Tennis, an Orange County circuit judge who has served as a judge in Orange County and Osceola counties since 2025, was accused of making more than 900 political contributions as resigned from the bench. I wonder why. What's going on, family? There was a bomb threat in Orlando City Hall earlier this week. Thank goodness there was no threat found. But listen, keep your head on swivel. You know what I always say? You got to pay attention to what's going on out here. And do you like ice cream? Go check out my signature rolled taco at Sweet Roll Taco. I just called it Drop the Beat. It makes sense, right? It's pistachio cherry, baby. It's delicioso. And Florida Department of Transportation orders all local law enforcement agencies to remove license plate readers on state roads within the next 30 days. That's what I'm talking about. Golly, can we have any privacy around here? I got more on these celebrities inside the Niecy D dish. I've got another recap of the happenings in the O on the way. And I'm going to serve up Try Again from Aaliyah. And I got some for all you mutts out there with Leon Thomas and Chris Brown. Keep riding with your girl.
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1: 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I was very shocked. I was at work, and I had my phone out, and I saw the number, and I just happened to hit it, and I was like, $1,000. I do appreciate you guys.
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Star 94.5, the soul of Orlando. I just had a funny thought. So sometimes when me and my mom are together, she'll be like, oh, when we get back in the car, you know, remind me. I'm like, I'll hand her a sticky note and something the right way. She's like, no, write it down. I got too much stuff on my mind to try to be remembering something to remind you. It's me, Niecy D. There's only one. Imitators fall back. Don't get it twisted. You know, I know life be lifing, right? And those bills mount up, but I got a solution for you, baby, baby. Star 94.5 is paying your bills weekdays 5 times a day. And your next chance to win happens on Tuesday. That's right, baby. It returns on Tuesday. So get ready, all right? Let me confess right now. I had coffee. Yes, I did. I had some coffee. So when I get to zooming, you already know, okay? So I'm going to take a deep breath. Try to slow it down a little bit. All right, say it, this is so. The NFL has officially ended the Pro Bowl game and all related competitions. And although the franchise will continue selecting Pro Bowl players for honorary designations, right? Many say it's a money grab and players disinterested in the game is why they're starting to conclude the Pro Bowl. I don't know how you could be disinterested in making that money though. But anyway, Pro Bowl says that's not really what it is. But despite those, explanations, it's not going to happen no more. All right. But I got more NFL news inside the Niecy D dish on these celebrities and football players. In the meantime, let me go ahead and get some boots on the ground with 803 Fresh and Fantasia. All right. And how about some Tyrese with his crying self? Sweet lady on the way.

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All right? So make sure that you stay tapped in. I've got some details on these celebrities inside the Nisi D dish on the way.

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2: 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Your next chance to win returns this Tuesday at 8 a.m. It's your girl, DJ Niecy D. There's only one. Imitators fall back. Don't get it twisted. Let's get into the Niecy D dish and dish out these details on these celebrities, all right? Well, T-Boz, I'm holding her up in prayer. Hope you'll join me. She was hospitalized for sickle cell crisis, and she is currently recovering, but she really, really had a bad flare-up. Tiger Woods pleaded guilty and agrees to not drive for the next 5 years. They're still, you know, in discussion on whether that will include the golf cart, because clearly he drives a golf cart across the golf course. Cardi B has become the first woman in rap history to earn 4 diamond certified singles, surpassing Miss Nicki Minaj, who has ran to the Bible, but we'll talk about that another time later in the show, and adding another incredible milestone to her career. Jermaine Dupri has dropped his $18 million royalty lawsuit against Sony Music Entertainment. All I'm gonna say is Sony didn't want that smoke. Sony did not want that smoke. Michael Jordan won't return to NBC Sports for the 2026-27 season. Fans accusing him of scamming the network out of, you know, just every money grab just seems to be the phrase for everything. Kalani has been hospitalized after claiming to be in pain and unable to swallow. Gosh, what is going on, man? We got to do better with our health. And 49ers owner Jed York, team CEO since 2008 and majority owner since 2024, was arrested after getting caught trying to buy some Cuda Cat. That's right. He pleaded no contest and disorderly conduct, paid $1,500 fine, something around there, and one day jail suspension, whatever. Definitely not what it would have been if it was a player, but I digress. We got some more R&B on the way. I got Lil Wayne, Mr. Awesomeful, and Tony anniversary.
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0: Star 94.5, the soul of Orlando. I am Niecy D. You're inside the Niecy D show. You know, Star 94.5 is paying your bills weekdays five times a day. And your next chance to win returns this Tuesday at 8 a.m. And I also want you to tell the boss. Well, I'm going to slow it down because, you know, that coffee gets me going, baby. But I want you to share your thoughts about the radio station so that you can enter to win four tickets to the Star 94.5's Heart and Soul Music Fest. It is happening on Saturday, October 10th at the Apopka Amphitheater. And Big Lip is going to be hosting with Joe, Confunction, Case, Kiki Wyatt, and Melissa Morgan. It's going down, all the way down. You hear me? So yes, log on to star945.com and tell the boss. All right. And also for a limited time, you can take advantage of $10 off if you go ahead and hit that general admission right now if you don't want to wait to see if you can win. Either way, it's all on you, baby. All right. Use code STAR when you're purchasing those tickets. All right. And speaking of some of the hottest R&B artists, I truly love when our artists get their flowers while they're alive to smell them. So congratulations to Common, Patti LaBelle, my homeboys, Public Enemy. They're going to be honored at the 2026 Black Music Action Coalition Gala. And that's going to be presented by Live Nation. So congratulations to them. It's happening September 24th, and I am all the way here for it. I am Niecy D, serving up this over and I get right just for you. I've got King George, Keep On Rolling, Jamie Foxx, Unpredictable, and so much more. All right. We're going to talk about mental health and movement inside the happenings in the O on the way. All right. Inside that recap. Stay tapped in.
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You know, getting it in is good, but you got to always start with your spirituality, baby. 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You're inside the Nisi D Show, and I've got the happenings in the old recap on the way.

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Star 94.5, the soul of Orlando. You know, there's a big building right at the threshold of Eatonville alongside I-4 near John Young. I'm going to talk about it inside the happenings in the O-Recap, so stay tapped in. I am ECD, baby. There's only

0: Star 94.5, the soul of Orlando, is paying your bills weekdays five times a day. And your next chance to win returns this Tuesday at 8 a.m. Hey, hey, hey, it's your girl DJ Niecy D. Feeling good, all crunked up from this coffee? Listen, I told y'all, coffee intervention is necessary. Anyway, let's go ahead and get into the happenings in the old recap, all right? Diana Tennis, an Orange County Circuit Judge who has served as a judge in Orange County and Osceola County since 2015, was accused of making more than 900 political contributions. She resigned, so I don't know why. I'm going to keep it moving. Not my business. Let's move, connect, and heal for the cause to support mental health, all right, with other like-minded individuals on Saturday, September 19th at the DGBEK Studios on LB McLeod, all right? And what's going on, family? There was a threat at Orlando City Hall, but God, we thank you that there was no bomb found, but hey, stay safe. Keep your head on swivel, all right? And do you like ice cream? Because I certainly do. Yes, I do. I now have my own signature rolled taco. It is pistachio cherry. It's delicious, and you can find it at Sweet Roll Taco. Just head over to my Instagram page and check it out and see me making it. Oh, I had so much fun. And thank goodness, the Florida Department of Transportation orders all local law enforcement agencies to remove license plate readers on state roads within like 30 days, like get them gone. All right. Get them gone. And lastly, the Host Dime Data Center near the threshold of Eatonville will soon open. That eyesore along I-4 and John Young Parkway is going to open as early as October. That's crazy. I got the Niecy Nugget on the way, birthday shout outs and more, along with Tim's What You Need, Anthony Hamilton, Can't Let Go. That's what's happening inside the hole.
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1: What's going on, Central Florida? 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

0: Star 94.5, the soul of Orlando, pays your bills weekdays five times a day. And your next chance to win returns this Tuesday at 8 a.m. It's me, Niecy D, baby. Imitators fall back, don't get it twisted. You know there's only one. Let me check your vibration. You know, this is really, really sad news. I just hate to hear it because no one wins. Jomo Hankerson is Barry Hankerson's son and Aaliyah's cousin. Now, let me break this down for you. Listen carefully. Barry is Aaliyah's uncle and longtime manager. There's documents, legal documents, claiming that Jomo, Aaliyah's cousin, was paid by the uncle to coordinate travel for her Rock the Boat music video shoot in the Bahamas. And because he didn't do his job, the uncle, you know, pretty much claims he's partially to blame for the late singer's death because the plane was overloaded. It was a private plane. And, you know, the rest is unfortunate history. Perhaps when you have a task to do, just do it with good intention. That just makes me want to ask you about your week. How's your week? How do you feel? Well, how are we doing? All right. Because, you know, it's about time for us to receive some unexpected great experiences and blessings as we move forward. Right. So we're hoping that tasks that need to be done that will affect our lives will be done properly. OK. And I certainly look forward and affirm our good, good. So say it with me. I feel great. My thoughts are positive. My mind is strong. My thoughts are clear. I am safe. And each day my life improves. This is our personal space where we level up, baby. All right. I've got some more details on these celebrities inside the Niecy D Dish. And I'm going to do a recap and also birthday shout outs that Niecy Nuggets on the way. All right. I just might. Bruno Mars, Trip, LMA. Stay tapped in.
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You're inside the Niecy D Show. I am Niecy D, and I've got the Niecy D Dish Recap on the way. We're going to talk about some things. Lil Jon got a new book, and Cardi B is hitting some milestones. But right now, I just want to do a health check really quick. You know, Star really cares.

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0: 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Pays your bills weekdays 5 times a day. Your next chance to win returns this Tuesday at 8 a.m. Time for the Niecy D Dish Recap. Let's get right to it. T. Boz was hospitalized for her sickle cell crisis. She is currently recovering. And a Little John is definitely an icon living. He drops his book, I Only Shout So You Can Hear Me, and that drops on October 20th. Tiger Woods pleaded guilty and agrees to not drive for the next 5 years. Cardi B has become the first woman in rap history to earn 4 Diamond Certified Singles, surpassing Nicki Minaj. And Michael Jordan won't return to NBC Sports for the 2026-27 year, fans accusing him of scamming the network and really just saying it's a money grab. Kalani was also hospitalized after claiming to be in pain and unable to swallow, so we're glad she's starting to do better as well. And he only had to pay an $1,100 fine and I think received a 1-day jail sentence. Who am I talking about? 49ers owner Jed York, the team CEO since 2008 and majority owner since 2024. Interesting. He got caught trying to get some Cuda Cat. But imagine if that was one of those black players. I digress. That's the details on these celebrities inside the Niecy D Dish. I've got our birthday shout outs, another Niecy nugget on the way. Stay tapped in. Oh, don't forget Tony Braxton too. How about He Wasn't Man Enough? And Mutt from Leon Thomas and Chris Brown. You know the drill. Let's ride.
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0: 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I was very shocked. 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I do appreciate you guys.
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0: Star 94.5, the soul of Orlando, pays your bills weekdays 5 times a day. Your next chance to win happens this Tuesday at 8 a.m. You're inside the Niecy D Show. I am Niecy D. Before we start celebrating, we need to handle something. Cockroaches spread E. coli and salmonella and trigger asthma through allergens in their debris. So I ain't saying you have them, but if you have them, I got some Niecy D tips just for you to get them going bye-bye. Seal those gaps, remove the food sources, clean those dishes and put them up. Remove the clutter, okay? And clean behind the couch and lift the cushions and get the food from between the couch and all up under the seat cushion. No roaches in the birthday cake, okay? I said what I said. Now let's get to these first Facebook birthday shout-outs. Happy birthday. It's Virgo season. I'm surrounded by Virgos. Happy birthday goes out to my brother Lowell Moore and to my brother from another mother, Kyla Rue. Lorna Henry Etta Carter. Heavenly birthday to Chet Glover. Good sisters JoJo O'Neill, Monica May, and Miss B. Happy birthday to you all. Happy birthday to the Queen Bee of them all. Happy birthday. Oh, and I know you're listening. Happy birthday to you too, Reggie. Welcome to your new life cycle. I wish you have a plenty of love, happiness, prosperity, great health, all that good stuff. And find something to dilute this coffee in me, okay? Serving up another DC nugget on the way, curating more good vibes, good R&B vibes. I've got, who do I have coming up? Alicia Keys, yes, A Diary, and Olivia Dean, Man I Need. Stay tapped in.
1: 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What do you want to tell the boss?
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0: Star 94.5, the soul of Orlando, pays your bills weekdays 5 times a day. Your next chance to get that money returns on Tuesday at 8 a.m. You're inside the Niecy D Show. I am Niecy D. And in the words of Lenny Kravitz, it ain't over till it's over. And that's precisely how Colin Kaepernick feels about the NFL. So 38-year-old quarterback who still trains every day at 4 a.m. Listen, y'all already know where I am, 4 a.m. on a Sunday. But anyway, former NFL star Colin Kaepernick says he has unfinished business. His memoir release, Kaepernick, is published, The Perilous Fight, on September 15th, is going all the way down. He's sharing his experiences and ongoing commitment to social justice. And that brings me to this week's Niecy Nugget. Are you ready? Here we go. There's no surprise the lengths people will go to try to break your spirit, though it only shows their own weakness. So keep your focus and stay in alignment. And that's another Niecy Nugget. Let that marinate. Mm-hmm. I'm serving up some Blackstreet, Don't Leave Me. And who else I got? Miguel, Sure Thing. So, yeah, keep riding with your girl, Niecy D. You know, I'll be keeping them nuggets up on you, don't I? Yeah, I love it. I love it.
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Star 94.5, the soul of Orlando. I already know you're up at Old Dog 30, so I want you to make sure you get ready for Monica May's Point of View at 6 a.m. Tracy Blue will be one of the guests. She is going to discuss the Home Buyer Success Summit that's coming up on September 26th. So make sure you stay tapped in with your girl DJ Niecy D, baby. There's only one.

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Star 94.5, the soul of Orlando, pays your bills weekdays five times a day, and your next chance to win returns this Tuesday at 8 a.m. It's me, Niecy D, serving up this overnight gift right just for you. And you know, when they say we all we got, this is what they mean. Tyler Perry will pay $18,000 for the lien and provide $25,000 additional for 81-year-old homeowner Brenda Durham. She is citing that there was wear and tear and deterioration of her home of 40 years, and the Valentine's Day pipe burst flooded her Illinois home. So when she went to her insurance company on Instagram, they didn't help her. So Tyler Perry asked that insurance company, which is Allstate, by the way, about their good hands promise. I think it's a valid question because left that woman just hanging. So thank you, Tyler, for doing what you do. You do so much. More people should really have a list of things that you do, because they always calling your name when something happens. Hey, have no idea how much you do for so many people. Anyway, thank you. Thank you. Thank you. I love and appreciate you. Thanks for riding with your girl, Niecy D. Keep smiling. Stay prayerful, because prayer works. I am a living witness. I am a believer in my star player. I am confident, not cocky. I just have no tolerance for fake folk and nonsense. That's why I appreciate you. You keep it real with me, and we have such a good time when we come together. So thank you, thank you, thank you for embracing this Niecy D experience. And remember, lose that hidden agenda, all right? And subdue that ego and open up to love, light, and joy. I am praying God's grace and healing all over you. I've got a Made for Me, Money Long, and Rain, SWV. Stay tapped in.

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Hey, tell the boss, share your thoughts. 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Don't forget to go check out my Sweet Roll Taco, Pistachio, and Cherry at Sweet Roll Taco. All right, you still need CD, Monica May's point of view. It's a

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0: Star 94.5, the soul of Orlando. It's time now for Monica May's Point of View, a show that delves into the issues that affect you. We believe in transparency and providing only the facts. And now, here's Monica May.
3: Happy Sunday to you. Thank you for joining me at Old Dark 30 on this Sunday. All right. First Sunday of September. All right. It's Virgo month.
4: Yes.
3: All right. As we always know, Star 94.5 is always looking for ways to help our friends and family here in Central Florida. We want you to find resources. And this morning's point of view is exactly that's what we're going to do. We're taking a look at three areas of concern. Home ownership is the first one. We're talking about hunger this morning and pediatric cancer. Now, they seem unrelated on the surface, but there's a common thread, and that is, if you can answer this, ding, ding, ding, ding, ding, it's helping Central Florida families find resources, stability, and hope. The other main objective is that all three have calls to action that you, Star Family, really can get with. Our first guest is Tracy Blue. She's with Bright Community Trust. She's been with us before. She travels our region to offer attainable home ownership opportunities. And if you know, I always call her Blue Baby Mama.
4: Yes, me.
3: Tracy Blue, Blue Baby Mama. She is, and I always need to, whenever there's something really serious going on, she's really right there front and center. She's a seasoned community engagement leader, more than 20 years of experience in volunteer management, program development, and right now, the strategic partnership that she's formed with her expertise with Bright, with the organization that she's with, which is Bright Community.
4: Bright Community Trust, yes.
3: Bright Community Trust. How did you get there? How'd you wind up? Good morning.
4: Good morning. It's actually a funny story. I was applying for another job and met my current boss, who was at the time doing community engagement work for the organization. And about a year later, he came to me. We had breakfast after that interview process for the other job that I didn't get. About a year later, I had just gotten my teaching certificate, and he said, "Hey, we're ready to start that organization here in Central Florida. Are you interested?" And so I said yes. It was right at the beginning of COVID. And so I wanted to finish out the school year. So I started working part-time for Bright while finishing out the crazy COVID after spring break madness. And I've been with Bright ever since, trying to work in the community and get people into stable, affordable housing.
3: And so that was not a big change for you, because you're always out there trying, if there's something out there, whether it's economic empowerment, whatever. Mm-hmm. So I applaud you for that, Blue Baby Mama.
4: Thank you. It's my passion.
3: Yeah, it is, helping our community. Yeah. And congratulations on your daughter's recent nuptials. Yes.
4: We're still so excited about that.
3: Yeah, that's wonderful. So when we were talking this morning, there's a big home buyers fair or home ownership fair. It's a summit coming up September 26th, and we're going to talk about that. So I want you to stay with us about that. But tell us about the Home Ownership Opportunity Initiative.
4: So the Home Ownership Opportunity Initiative is an initiative. It's a collective impact initiative that brings together a number of different organizations that work to get people into home ownership and help them stay there. And so we pulled all these organizations together to form the initiative, and it's really a three-pronged approach. We have to build new starter homes that are affordable for people, because most of what's being built now is luxury apartments, luxury homes. So we need some homes that people can afford to start their home ownership journey on. And we've got lots of partners working around that. We've got to do some work on policy to break down some of the systemic barriers that exist that mm-hmm. keep people out of homeownership?
3: The bureaucratic BS.
4: Okay, we'll call it that.
2: Mm-hmm. We'll just go straight
4: We'll definitely go with that. And we also need to create some policies that will allow for some innovative types of building, not just single family detached homes, but townhomes, condos, tiny homes, container homes, mm-hmm. 3D printed homes, that kind of thing. And then the last prong, which is really what we'll talk most about today, is preparing the home buyers. Mm-hmm. So we have a whole process that we've created that defines the process to purchase a home, mm-hmm. Because a lot of people do things typically in the wrong order, including me when I bought my house. We also have coaches that walk alongside them. So those are volunteers that check in with the home buyers at least once a month to make sure that they're still moving forward, mm-hmm. if they've hit any roadblocks, that they don't get frustrated and give up, and to provide them with resources as they move through the steps of the pathway, because we also have a resource directory of organizations that are working with people along the pathway to homeownership, so people are not having to just Google as they need, mm-hmm. you know, new people along the steps.
3: Or walk into where you see a sign up that says home for sale, mm-hmm. or you'll see a complex that might be townhomes, because this happened to me when I first moved back to Florida, and this was some time ago, and it was in an area that I wanted to be in, mm-hmm. and it was surrounded by, you know, stores and everything, and so right. it was comfortable. And it was just something about it that seemed too easy.
4: Mm. Mm-hmm.
3: And so I was there, my daughter and I, we went through it, and we had never owned a home before, and when we left, my daughter said, "Ma, you don't seem too impressed." And I said, "Mm-mm. Anything that easy to yeah. attain is going to be, boom, real hard to get out of, or the bottom's going to fall out." And don't you know, not even a full year later, everyone that had been there during that time mm-hmm. or was out on the street.
4: Yeah. That's why I emphasize we're trying not only to get people into homeownership, but we want to set them up to be able to stay yeah. there. The goal is to create generational wealth mm-hmm. and housing and financial stability for people. Mm-hmm. And so as we talk through part of the pathway, we're not only helping them before the process to buy and through the process of buying, we also have a whole post-purchase component. And that includes making sure that people, once they buy their home, get signed up for the homestead exemption. I've been shocked to find out how many people own homes that don't apply for the homestead exemption.
3: You'll have to tell us about that. 844-945-2945. A lot of people don't know about that, so mm-hmm. share that information too.
4: So right now, mm-hmm. homeowners in Florida, when you purchase your home and you sign up for the homestead exemption, you automatically get $25,000 taken out of the taxes. And I think there's an additional $25,000, so you can get up to $50,000 off your taxes as a homeowner. We've got some other stuff happening that I won't even get into.
3: Political.
4: Yes,
3: okay,
4: political
3: right.
4: things. But
3: she doesn't want to touch that. Okay, but I will.
4: But that's a significant benefit for mm-hmm. home buyers mm-hmm. to be able to get at least that $50,000 off their taxes. We also are making sure that our home buyers go through post-purchase counseling with a housing counselor so they understand all the things that come with being a homeowner. We want to make sure that they get some financial literacy counseling to understand that their homeowner budget is different from their renter budget. Mm-hmm. And so they need to, you know, set some money aside for if you need to replace your dryer, or if you decide you don't want to mow your lawn anymore, you want to hire a landscaping service. Whatever the case may be, they need to understand the different
3: aspects. Or if your toilet breaks down and things like that.
4: All of those things, yeah.
3: So for someone who's listening and thinks that homeownership is like out of reach for them,
4: mm-hmm.
3: what would you say?
4: I would say you need to get educated, because it's not necessarily out mm-hmm. of reach. And the prices of rent today, mm-hmm. if you can afford to rent,
3: You can afford
4: to buy a home.
3: There you go. 844-945-2945. That's the mm-hmm. number to call. Tracy Blue is here with us this morning, and we're talking about the Home Buyer Success Summit. It's September 26th. We're going to share that with you at the end of this conversation. When you think about the the trail or the road, the avenue, the pathway.
4: Mm-hmm.
3: Thank you. What does that look like? What is it? What's the start, the middle, and the end?
4: So the way our pathway is designed, it's really 20 steps. I did a training a few years ago that was the 15 steps of home ownership.
3: Uh-huh.
4: And that sounded like a lot to me, even though I'd already bought a home a long time ago. But it's really even more than 15 because there's some A's and B's in there. And like I said, we've added some steps after the purchase for the post-purchase, including getting a will and estate plan as soon as you purchase your home to protect that asset.
3: Mm-hmm.
4: But it starts with, for us, you fill out an assessment that lets us know where you are on the

0: young professional that's making a good salary, they just don't know how to buy a home because nobody's ever done it in their family. And so they need guidance through the process. You could have a mid-career, mid-income family that's got some money saved. They're making a decent income, but they might need to fix some things in their credit or fix their debt-to-income ratio. And you might have someone on the other end of the spectrum that's on the lower income side mm-hmm. that has some work to do to fix their credit, and their process is going to take a little bit longer because they have a few additional steps. So we're meeting people wherever they are. Mm-hmm. And those are just kind of three steps along the spectrum. Mm-hmm. So the assessment helps us determine where they are mm-hmm. in terms of being ready and how many steps they need to go through, and more importantly, how many resources we need to connect them with. Mm-hmm. So they do that assessment. We match them with a coach that, as I said, is going to kind of walk with them through the process and be their cheerleader. We get them connected with a housing counselor, and that's really important because the housing counselor is going to tell them what their real picture looks like. So okay. to your question mm-hmm. before, for somebody who thinks it's out of reach, the housing counselor will really tell them, this is what your income looks like. This is what your credit score looks like. This is, you know, what you need to be to qualify for a mortgage and how you get there.
1: Mm-hmm. 844-945-2945. The reason I wanted to stop you right there is because suppose somebody needs that housekeeping piece, and they may not even want to get the house. They mm-hmm. may just need to get back on their feet financially and figure it out. We've been doing a whole lot of top-tier economic conversations, mm-hmm. but I need us to come back down to earth. Mm-hmm. A lot of people, we're just going day to day.
0: Right.
1: You know, and we're hearing the noise. And so we're forgetting that we're still a possibility in this whole framework. What can you say to someone to say, you can be a part of this? Let's talk about that.
0: I think homeownership kind of helps with that, just getting by day to day and gets us out of that. Mm-hmm. And getting involved in an initiative like this helps you realize the possibility. Because we're going to help you through the process. If I tried to right now, making the money I made by myself, just try to go buy a home, I would probably get very frustrated and disillusioned because of the costs and all the things. Knowing that I have an initiative behind me, a coach that's walking beside me, these resources that have already been prepared for me, that makes that process easier. It makes it feel more possible, more real, because I see people that look like me that may have similar backgrounds, similar, you know, things that I've dealt with mm-hmm. that have done it. Mm-hmm. And they can serve as my examples, as my model through this process.
1: And the big thing is we got to remove the shame, because there's always a lot of shame when you think about your finances. Mm. I've done some things wrong. I've overspent here, or you know, my chance to do this. Nobody in my family has ever done this before. But there are ways that we can grow ahead of that. Right. Tracy Blue is with us this morning, and she's got a bright opportunity for you.
0: Yes.
1: Coming up on September 26th. It's an initiative. And we're talking about pathways to home ownership this mm-hmm. morning. And we'd love for you, if you had a question about an opportunity, maybe you saw something, maybe you saw a house for rent two streets over, and it's like, I don't know. This might be the call that will change it all for you. Mm-hmm. So that's the first step. You said step one is the assessment. Mm-hmm. What's step two?
0: So step two is when we match them with a coach, then we get them with a housing counselor. The housing counselor will develop an action plan for them that tells them or helps them understand what they need. So some people might need credit repair services. Mm-hmm. And so we've got some credit repair agencies that we've vetted that mm-hmm. are legitimate, that are not just going to take their money.
1: Not one of those signs on the side of the road when you stop for a red light.
0: Mm-hmm. We're not doing that. So we're working with people that are actually going to help. Whether they need a financial counseling, we've got lenders and banks and other financial counselors that's along the step. We're connecting people.

0: people with a My Money financial assessment mm-hmm. so that they can really look at what their money looks like. What does their money picture look like?
1: And we have a call already. So sure. wrap that part up about mm-hmm. My Money assessment.
0: Right.
1: Finish that part.
0: So we just want to really give them a realistic picture, because a lot of us, like you said, we're just going through day to day and we just see what our bank account looks like, but we're not looking at the full picture. Mm-hmm. And so that assessment will help you see that full picture.
1: And we don't see our potential. Let's go to the Star Studio lines now. Thank you so much for calling. Tracy Blue is on with us this morning. And we'd like to hear your comment or your question. Good morning. Turn your radio down, please. Please, please, please. Turn your radio down for me. Why am I hearing so much in the background?
2: Hold on one second. All right. Can you hear me now?
1: I do hear you now.
2: Good morning, you guys. I'm calling because I'm listening to exactly what you guys are saying. I'm one of those people that's in that situation. You know, since May 31st, we've been staying in hotels because the owner put the house up for sale. And I'm looking to become a first-time homeowner. So what I did yesterday was I went and signed up to get my real estate license so I could learn the tricks and the trades of how I'm going to become a homeowner and what could help me at the same exact time. So, you know, we're doing 2 week stays at different hotels until I'm able to buy, because I don't want to rent. Do you think that's a good idea, or should I just automatically go back to renting and then look for owning?
0: That's a tough situation. You really have to look at what we were just talking about, what your financial picture looks like right now. Know that if you go back to renting, you're committing yourself to 7 months to a year of that through your lease. If you yes. feel like you can manage staying in the hotel on the short term, I hesitate on that, because sometimes with all the fees, you end up paying more than you would if you were just renting. Mm-hmm. So that's a
2: well,
0: tough
2: in this case, it is a lot more cheaper. We was doing Airbnbs, and it's about a $900 cheaper difference to stay at the hotels. So I'm able to spend half and save half of my pay at the same exact time. But I'm like, you know, renting one house for 6 years through a realtor, so my credit, I think I'm ready to own. And I think that's why I've just been prolonging, because I don't want to get into renting. I do want to own. Mm-hmm. But I'm like, I want to get back to a house because the kids is driving me crazy.
1: Okay.
0: Understandable. Okay. You know, I don't want to say selfishly, but I think, you know, participating in an initiative like this will be helpful to you, because as I mentioned before, we're going to connect you with a housing counselor that's going to really take you through all the steps, and they can really identify how long it might take you to get into homeownership. And so that might help you actually make that decision, is connecting with a housing counselor as soon as you can.
1: So
2: I thank you guys so much.
1: So one of the questions that came up is, are you prepared to make a down payment too? That's something else.
2: And that's the hardest thing. It's the financial side. You know, I had done a little research, and I've seen that Florida, you know, you got to show proof that you've been renting for up to 3 years first, so you're able to have the first time home buyer program or closing costs. And I rented the house for 6 years, but I'm like, you know, still not having that full financial side to help me out. I think that's what has me in that static moment.
0: Yeah. Again, a housing counselor can help you work through that process. And there are lots of down payment assistance programs out there. Mm-hmm. Some people, you know, have gotten into homes with zero down out of their pockets through connecting with the down payment assistance
2: programs. Now, I have one more question. Mm-hmm. I was thinking about just if I go with a foreclosed house, because it'll be a lot more easier, cheaper, less of a headache. Do you think that's a good idea? Because then I'm able to get into something.
0: Again, you have to look at your specific picture. The one thing that I would caution you on when looking at a foreclosure is looking at how much work might need to be done on the home. Because, and you know, you may find some foreclosures that are move-in ready, but I would make sure that you are fully aware of everything that would be involved. Because if it's cheaper to purchase up front, but then you have to pay, you know, several thousand dollars to fix things up in the home,
2: absolutely,
0: you know, you may not be benefiting too much.
1: Let me wrap this and ask, are you available September 26th to join Tracy Blue and her team where? I was going to wait till the end, make sure y'all stayed with me. But go ahead,
2: Saturday,
1: no, this
2: Sunday's
1: is important.
2: The hardest because I'm always at work.
0: Well, it's
2: so
0: a Saturday.
2: I can never join events that happen on the weekend.
1: Okay, so who in your team, a friend, a neighbor, a family member, is there anybody available to get? Now, wait a second. Are you all doing anything that he might be able to attain the information during the week?
0: Absolutely. Okay. You can certainly go to our website and connect with us through the website, and we can contact you that way.
1: What is that?
0: That is www.homeownershipopportunity.org.
1: Okay.
2: I will definitely be sending the message today, and I'm known as Sean the Barber Poinciana. I thank you so much for all the help. I do want to become a homeowner.
1: All right.
0: Well, this event on September 26th is in Kissimmee, so if, as Monica said, if anybody's available, you know, within your family unit, maybe to come and get the information, that would be helpful too.
1: That's good.
2: Thank you so much, ladies. You have an amazing day.
0: You too.
1: Thank you so much. 844-945-2945. Tracy Blue is our guest this morning. Bright Community Trust is offering a home ownership summit. And they will walk you through the steps of home ownership. And that, again, is going to be September 26th. And it's in Kissimmee. And we'll tell you the exact location at the end. At least I could say one thing to keep. Again, 844-945-2945. We're talking about home ownership. It is a process, and it could be simpler than you think.
0: It could be.
1: Right. And what are some of the biggest barriers that you're seeing for first-time home buyers right now? Does the initiative that you're talking about help address things like down payment? You just said that. Mm-hmm. Credit, closing costs. We hadn't gotten to that because we don't even know what that is.
0: Right.
1: Okay.
0: And it'll be different depending on what kind of home you buy and who's selling it and that sort of thing. And so the answer is yes, we address all of those things. We connect people with the resources to, one, educate people on what all those things are. Like I said, you know, I've been surprised at how many people don't know about the homestead exemption. You mentioned the down payment assistance. Some people don't know that that exists and how much of it exists because there are different programs from municipalities. Some lenders have them. Some of them are stackable, which is how, you know, sometimes people can purchase a home without any money down. often the closing costs might be covered by the seller, depending on who's selling the home. If it's a private seller or a new builder or whatever, that's something that can be either covered by the seller or rolled into the mortgage. So again, not money you have to come up with out of your pocket when you first purchase the home. But all of that is, you know, part of the education, and some of those things will pretty much everything about home buying will be different depending on each situation.
1: They're up early this morning. We have another caller ready. Yeah, I do too. We have another caller ready. Thank you so much for taking a moment. Tracy Blue's got some answers for you. What's your comment or your question?
3: Hi, Miss Tracy.
0: Good morning.
3: Am I echoing?
1: No, you're not. You're fine.
3: Okay. Yes. My situation is...
1: Are you on your Bluetooth? That might be it. I need you to be directly on your phone. All right, everybody calling in. Y'all know the drill. Come off your Bluetooth and just talk to us on your phone. Yes, yes,
3: Okay. So I just finished school for registered nurse on the 20th of August.
0: Congratulations.
3: But I want to begin to buy a house, but I'm also getting a divorce. So that situation financial-wise, my credit and stuff, I have to refix. So I was married for 16 years, but I'm stuck in a bind if I should do bankruptcy or just finish and fix my credit.
0: Again, I'm going to keep referring to housing counselors because they can help you make an educated decision on that. I'm not going to tell you one way or the other because that's not what I do. And I don't want to steer you in the wrong direction. But I definitely encourage you, before you make those decisions, to talk to somebody who can give you the best situation for you.
1: Bankruptcy
0: can answer
1: is
0: your
1: just,
0: specific
1: ooh,
0: questions.
1: Ooh, ooh. Yeah. Bankruptcy just ties you up, I think. So, before you do that, Tracy can be reached online through homeownershipopportunity.org. And so is that the best way?
0: Yeah.
1: Or nothing with the bright?
0: That
1: leads you right back to you?
0: Yeah. Okay. There's a contact us link on there that will get you to us.
1: Mm-hmm.
0: You can also, if you wanted to email directly, you can email admin@thebrightway.org.
1: And
3: is there any way I'm able to attend the class? Will I be able to sign up then?
0: Yes. If you're available on September 26th, you can absolutely come and join us. And we will introduce you to some of the resources. We have credit repair agencies, as I mentioned, housing counselors. They'll all be at the event on the 26th.
3: Because I'm tired of renting because the owners, they can put you out when they want to. If you mess up, or it's like money. So I'm ready to rent, and it's getting expensive. I'm ready to own because renting is getting expensive.
1: All right.
0: Yeah.
1: Okay, we have 2 minutes left on this actual interview. Did you know we were going that fast?
0: I know.
1: Is good. 844-945-2945. Tracy Blue is our guest this morning from Bright Community Trust. And the summit that's coming up is September 26th.
0: Correct.
1: Where's it going to be, Tracy?
0: It's going to be at the Osceola County Housing and Community Services Building.
3: Okay, I live down the road.
1: Oh, beautiful. Look at God.
0: Well, you come right on in, and we will be happy to see you, and we will work on getting you started on the process.
3: Okay, thank you.
1: No, right. Thank you for calling. We appreciate that. You said Osceola County
0: Housing and Community Services. It's located at 1392 East Vine Street in Kissimmee.
1: Do they need to register before this, or can they just show up?
0: You can just show up. We prefer that people register just so we have, because we're providing breakfast.
1: What time? What is the time?
0: 10 a.m.
1: Mm-hmm.
0: The event is from 10 to 1, and it's not a resource fair where you just show up when you want. There's a process. So we want people to be there at 10 so they can get the orientation. And then if they haven't done their assessment, we have computers there. They'll be able to complete their assessment. We'll print it out so that once we introduce them to their coach, they can sit and talk through their assessment, kind of on the surface, figure out what resources they might need. And then we'll be able to connect them with the resources that will be in the room.
1: Okay.
0: So that they can schedule appointments to follow up with them.
1: Blue baby mama, it's always so good to see you.
0: It's wonderful
1: She's
0: to be
1: always
0: here.
1: Always packed with information. And the reason I started the morning out with that is because we need dwelling.
0: Mm-hmm.
1: We need the comfort of that. And Sean the barber is not the only one that's in his situation. The last sister that called is not the only one that has to make a decision. Should I think about bankruptcy? Mm-hmm. I've got so much going on.
0: Mm-hmm.
1: Before you make any drastic decisions, please go see Tracy Blue. The summit is going to be September 26th. It's in Kissimmee. You cannot show up at 12:59 and think you're going to get all of the resources.
0: No.
1: 10 a.m. is when you need to be there. It's on a Saturday, September 26th. It's happening at the Osceola County Housing and something else.
0: Community Services.
1: And all of this information is going to be linked on our website at star945.com. We love you, Tracy Blue.
0: Thank you so much for being with us. Thanks for having me.
1: Yeah. I told you we were going to be speed walking this morning through some conversations. When it comes to hunger in our community, Second Harvest Food Bank in our area is who we always think about. They are the largest. They have their finger on the table, so to speak, and you know, finger on the pulse. They have their finger on the table. And September is considered to be Hunger Action Month. And as I always say, the face of hunger looks a lot different these days. And Greg Higgerson is with us. He's the CDO, the Chief Development Officer. You've been there over 25 years, Greg. Hello.
4: How are you?
1: Have we met before?
4: I think we have.
1: Must
4: have
1: been a long time ago.
4: It's been
1: ago.
4: A while ago. I've been around a while.
1: You've been around 25 years at
4: actually,
1: least.
4: Actually, 30 years.
1: 30 years.
4: Yeah.
1: We got to update that for you. Yes, 30 years.
4: I was a youngster when we started at the food bank.
1: And this morning we told you we were going to take you through buying a home, what it looks like to be hungry, and then at the end we're going to talk about childhood cancer. Those two are actually... acknowledged in the month of September. Hunger looks a lot different, you know, and we always equate hunger with homelessness,
4: right?
1: But we can't do that any longer. There's a lot of folks who are housed and hungry.
4: Yeah, very much. I can tell you that of all of the organizations that we work with in putting food out there into the community throughout Central Florida, I think a lot of people are surprised to learn that only about 20% roughly are serving homeless populations or unhoused people.
1: Did y'all hear what I said? Yeah. See?
4: Very important. Mm-hmm. Don't get me wrong. Mm-hmm. Those folks need all the help they can get.
1: Yeah.
4: But most of the folks today that find themselves in need of food are, you know, they're regular working people.
1: Yeah.
4: They're the folks that... you know, are just not bringing home enough money all the time to have the basics covered, right?
1: Mm-hmm.
4: You were talking about housing. There's so many other costs that people have to deal with these days, whether it's childcare or transportation or, you know, gosh, groceries, right?
1: Yeah.
4: What is going on at the grocery store?
1: You know? Oh, my God. Oh, my God.
4: Ooh.
1: And when we talk about Hunger Action Month, it's really important right now. I mean, and I said that each one of our conversations this morning was going to bring a call to action. I want to start with our call to action for those of us who can. What would you suggest we do to help out this month especially?
4: Well, there are so many ways. And the one thing that I want to talk about with Hunger Action is it doesn't have to be a gigantic action.
1: Okay.
4: Everything that we do around helping people get food here in Central Florida is the result of thousands and thousands of small actions that all come together to make one big mission. And so Hunger Action Month is really just a call to say, hey, you know what? Everybody can help in some way. Play your part.
1: Mm-hmm.
4: That's the theme this year across the United States. Feeding America has put together this great observance in the month of September. And it's just a call to say, hey, look, a little action means more than you think it might.
1: Mm-hmm.
4: And we really need people to step up and either give what they can, whether that's funds, whether that's food, whether that's time. If you have none of those things to give, there are other ways, like advocating, you know, getting in touch with your elected officials, things like that make a difference in ways that, you know, people would be surprised to know how important that is.
1: Let me just share with you, if you're a part of an organization, what I would suggest all of the D9 folk to do is start by reaching out to someone over at Second Harvest Food Bank. Find a date that's open and all of you guys show up, even if you can't take every D9 that's in this area, one at a time. I need you all to go reach out to Second Harvest. Pick a date that is agreeable for everyone when y'all have available time slots, you know, which
4: Absolutely.
1: Is good. And then go and find, just experience what it's like to put those boxes together.
4: Yeah.
1: Experience what it's like to be cold. Experience what it's like to go in there and sift through the food.
4: Right.
1: There's always going to be somebody there to tell you how to make that box. But you'd be surprised. They need help with just stuff like that.
4: Oh, my gosh. Volunteers are so important.
1: That's essential.
4: We have 60 to 70 people almost every day, at least Tuesday through Saturdays, that are there helping out. And they're doing things that we couldn't get done if we didn't have that
1: you
4: labor
1: wouldn't be
4: force,
1: able to do
4: right?
1: It. You would not be able to do it.
4: Exactly.
1: Mm-hmm. So that's, that's one way that we can give.
4: Absolutely.
1: Also, you know, I don't want to equate this with some of the commercials we see about animals on television. Second Harvest needs to have commercials on television too.
4: Yeah, we have some around the holidays, but you know it's they're expensive, as you know.
1: Yeah, you know. So I was just talking to Blue Baby about that, Blue Mama about that. That's Tracy yeah. Blue. I always call her Blue Mama. There's ways a little less of an ad budget would be to digitally show mm-hmm. up in places so it could be a reminder, Second Harvest Food Bank.
4: Absolutely.
1: Even if it's just your logo on a television station's something mm-hmm. or a radio station's something. We're talking about Hunger Action Month, and it's important now. The rising cost of essentials, that's affecting families here locally.
4: And it's affecting everyone mm-hmm. equally. And, mm-hmm. and if there's a silver lining in any of that, it's that the people who can afford enough food and they're seeing the prices. They're not blind to it, mm-hmm. and so they can only imagine what people who are struggling to pay go through. And they look for ways to help.
1: Yeah,
4: and more in greater numbers. And that's really what we always need.
1: Yeah,
4: is just people who maybe didn't think about it a lot. Because it didn't affect them directly,
1: ooh.
4: Who all of a sudden are thinking, wow, I wonder what somebody else might be going through.
1: Yes.
4: Yeah.
1: It's something. I think sometimes we have an image in our heads of what someone who's experiencing hunger really looks like.
4: Mm.
1: But if you can, Greg, tell us, who are the families that are seeking help right now? Some of them might surprise us.
4: Yeah, absolutely. You know, folks that are, you know, we have this thing called the poverty level, right?
1: Does it still exist?
4: It still exists, but it hasn't changed in decades,
1: That's
4: right?
1: That's what I mean, yeah.
4: Yeah, so, you know, people can have a very legitimate need for help and be making 200% mm-hmm. of mm-hmm. that poverty level.
1: See, you know, so are you seeing people today at the food bank who may never have needed that essential service?
4: Yeah, it happens quite often, actually, whether that's as a result of the loss of a job or some other life event, mm-hmm. right? Somebody going through a divorce, or mm-hmm. I heard the word bankruptcy in the last segment, mm-hmm. things like that, that they just weren't counting on. That's mm-hmm. that's a financial emergency of some type.
1: Mm-hmm.
4: And there's always a kind of a hierarchy of needs, right, that people have to cover with the money that they have. And food is often the last thing on that list because they want to keep a roof over their head. They need that gas in the car. Mm-hmm. They need somebody to watch the kids. And so food is the last thing. And it's the one thing, fortunately, that mm-hmm. we can get our arms around a little bit and provide some help.
1: Wow. Greg Higgerson is our guest this morning. And Greg is the Chief Development Officer for Second Harvest Food Bank. How's Mr. Chubbs doing, Derek Chubbs?
4: You know what? He's doing great.
1: Good.
4: He's a little under the weather this weekend,
1: uh-oh.
4: So I was hoping he'd be able to feel better.
1: Yeah.
4: He was struggling a little bit last week. He's got some kind of bug, but he's
1: mm-hmm.
4: He's an incredibly strong guy. He'll be back.
1: When we talk about Second Harvest Food Bank, what is a way to connect with our local Second Harvest? Is Second Harvest national? Or this is ours for Central Florida?
4: It's a great, great question because mm-hmm. that can be a little confusing. Nationally, we have a network of food banks like ours here in Central Florida, and there's about 200 of them across the country.
1: Second Harvest?
4: Second Harvest is one of them, but it's called Feeding America Network.
1: Okay.
4: So the Feeding America Network is the big umbrella, if you mm-hmm. will. And there are 200 food banks like ours across the United States. Now, we are one of the largest of those 200 food banks.
1: Mm-hmm.
4: We are distributing enough food every year for about 83 million meals. And that's just in Central Florida.
1: Over at Second Harvest?
4: Yeah, that's just in Central Florida. Seven counties we cover.
1: And what you said, 83 million?
4: Yeah.
1: Whoa.
4: That's about 300,000 meals a day that go out the door. And, you know, you won't see lines of people stretching around our building because the way that it works, Monica, is that we work with other nonprofits that are feeding people, emergency mm-hmm. food pantries
1: mm-hmm.
4: and soup kitchens and
1: mm-hmm.
4: places where people can go to get that food. We supply them with that food.
1: Mm-hmm.
4: And so it really is, a great model, and we can move vast amounts of food that way. Now, I say that, but I wish I could tell you it was enough. Because we know that there's still a lot of unmet need out there.
1: Yeah. Greg Hagerson, my goodness. The role of local businesses, of churches, community organizations, what's the role that, that we can play holistically in curbing hunger?
4: Well, the great news is that a lot of our faith community has already been in that work for...
1: Good deal.
4: Since the times of Christ, right?
1: Okay.
4: Because that's what they're called to do.
1: Mm-hmm.
4: And so a lot of our partner feeding programs across Central Florida are faith-based. They operate emergency food pantries. They have places, you know, that you can go to volunteer. Those are the places that you turn to when you need help. And they're doing fantastic work out there.
1: Mm-hmm.
4: But businesses, you know, we are always looking for that, that volunteer involvement that you talked about.
1: Mm-hmm.
4: Some businesses have charitable budgets that they can, you know, that they can dip into to help other people, and we're a great, great way to do that, because for every dollar that, that is invested in Second Harvest, we can provide four meals out the door. So it's a, you know, I wish the stock market worked like that.
1: Hello.
4: You know? it's a great investment in helping people, and just so many different ways that, that people can get involved.
1: Wow. Did you all hear that? Every dollar can provide four meals. I don't know how you stretch it, but Big Mama got to be in there some kind of way.
4: You know? Well, the great news is the majority of what we put out to the community is donated food, right?
1: Okay.
4: So we don't, you know, we buy some of it, but the majority is donated. So our costs are really in those things that keep the food flowing, the trucks and the refrigeration and all of that kind of stuff. And so fortunately, that cost is a lot less than the food is actually worth. We're putting out a kind of a value add every time we distribute food out the door.
1: So, again, we're talking with Greg Hagerson. He's with Second Harvest Food Bank, 844-945-2945. That's the number to call. I want you to speak directly to Greg to ask him what you, what your organization, what your church even, what your local business, what you can do from home to help the least of these. That's in Matthew. We're helping everyone. And that's what we're talking about this morning. I worked directly with the homeless population in Houston, Texas for about 4 years. I stopped radio for a moment. Actually, I thought I was going to stop radio for a while. And I left a very popular radio station here in town because, you know, it changed format and it just wasn't working with me. And I went down to Houston. And the first thing that I noticed when I walked through that door is that the face of homelessness, well, put it like this, there, but there, what is it? There, what, there, but for the grace of God, go I. And I'm always very transparent. And this is why Derek and I always wind up crying. let me share something with you. So I go there. I've been working there now about 4 years. And we serve the homeless population. And every day inside the Bread of Life, that was across, the church was on one side of the street. Bread of Life was on the other side. And it was where our homeless population would sometimes bunk right outside. And they would be like soldiers on their cardboard boxes. And we did not stop them. We protected them, actually. And they would come in the morning like clockwork. We'd let them shower. We'd help them, and then I was the one who provided life skills for them. Well, imagine this. Katrina and then Rita hit back-to-back. So this is how far back this story goes. And the grant that I was working under was no longer.
4: Yeah.
1: I don't have a job anymore.
4: Yep.
1: And the church itself was paying me, and I felt bad taking money from the church. Luckily, I had just I was there 4 years, and then the second year I was there, the second through the fourth year, I worked for a radio station as well. Mm. So I'm working 7 days a week, and I still couldn't afford food.
4: Yeah.
1: And one Sunday, this is a true story, y'all, and one Sunday, while my daughter was still in the youth service, because I used to do youth services too, but sure. I had them keep her in there. I had to get on that line.
4: Mm-hmm.
1: I had to get on that line with some of those same homeless people
4: Absolutely.
1: That I'm serving because I had no food in my house.
4: You needed help.
1: I needed help. I was never so ashamed. And I'll tell you, I'm somebody that's always telling people, don't be ashamed. Don't feel
4: right.
1: bad. I was ashamed. I was really, really. And that could have kept me from being able to feed my child.
4: Yeah, it's human nature.
1: You know?
4: It's human nature.
1: And so I'm saying to you, if the stuff I'm telling you, boy, my life, if ever I could get somebody to pull a book out of me, man, it would be good. Because it would be something that the folks that are real have gone through.
4: Absolutely.
1: I've gone through that. Do you realize that if you're living under someone else's roof, your name is not on the lease, you're homeless.
4: Very much.
1: I've been homeless a time or two. You know, DJs yep. don't yep. make a lot of money, and I've been in Boy. Radio for a while, and I got to tell you, that day just gave me one more stripe of humility.
4: Yeah.
1: And I think that's, I'll put the period right there. You got to be humble to ask for help.
4: Absolutely.
1: But even more humble to receive it.
4: Absolutely. That's
1: okay?
4: so right, Monica.
1: That's my point. I told that story for that reason. We did a bistro last night, and there was a lady on a walker, and she got up to the line to be served, and her purse was on her walker.
4: Yep.
1: It was a hard time for her to receive help from the waiter who wanted to, no, I could put it right here on my chair. So I had to whisper in her ear, take a moment to receive. And her back stood up straighter, and she allowed the server to help her.
4: Yeah.
1: So humble is as humble does, y'all. Okay? We're all going to need some help at
4: For
1: some
4: sure.
1: point.
4: You know, that your story reminds me of another story.
1: I tell you, I make Derek cry all the time.
4: 30 years I've been doing this, and mm-hmm. I think the reason I've hung around is all the people that I've met over that period of time who, like you say, are the humblest people in the world because they realize that they can do this if they have a little bit of help.
1: Right? Let me tell you something.
4: Yeah.
1: You know, I remember people coming in there and saying, how can you deal with the smell? I wasn't even aware of the smell anymore,
4: right.
1: you know. And I love that church. I give – it's the church that Beyonce and Kelly Rowland.
4: Really?
1: Yeah. So it's St. John downtown, St. John's downtown wow. in Houston, Texas. And again, what I say to you is that you never know when you'll be on the receiving end.
4: It's the truth.
1: So I would like for us to save to gather up our points.
4: Yeah.
1: Gather up your points now, because you never know when you're going to need to pull one of them points back. So we're talking about Second Harvest Food Bank right now. This is Hunger Action Month. And it's especially important for us to understand that the face of hunger looks like me, looks like you.
4: Looks like me, for sure.
1: You know, and we can do something about it.
4: Yeah, I'm closer to that line than everybody realizes,
1: okay.
4: you know? And, you know, your story reminded me of somebody that I met years ago.
1: Uh-huh.
4: I was at a television shoot at one of our pantries, who they were coming down to do a story, and somebody rolled up in the line of people waiting to be helped, and it was a drive-through type of deal. And this woman was very well-dressed.
1: Uh-huh.
4: She was put together. She was driving an Escalade.
1: Mm-hmm.
4: And so automatically people go, ooh, you mm-hmm. know, what's going on here, right? But I got to talking with her. And you got to realize that everybody's story is different.
1: Yeah.
4: Everybody's story is unique.
1: Yeah.
4: And their need is going to be unique. And this person had been hired out of Atlanta as a television anchor person.
1: Okay.
4: She came to this market. She worked for a little while, but it didn't work out. They let her go.
1: Mm-hmm.
4: So while she was looking for another job,
1: I'm telling you,
4: she needed help. And that's what it was. So appearances, you can't go by that. You know, for every Escalade I've seen in those lines, I've seen cars put together with duct tape and baling wire.
1: Yes,
4: you know?
1: That's it.
4: And you can hear them coming before mm-hmm. they get to the line.
1: This is
4: right?
1: it. Ooh, there, but for the grace of God, go you or I got it this time. And if you'll go to the book of Matthew, you'll understand what I'm saying. when you help them, the least of these, you're helping Christ. Indeed. So I want you to think about that. We told you this morning that we had three different topics, but the seam or the thread that keeps them all together is that we're helping Central Floridians. We're helping you with housing. That's what we talked about with Bright Community Trust and Tracy Blue. We're helping you with food now. This is Hunger Action Month, and Second Harvest Food Bank is in our backyard. What are we doing as residents to make sure that they keep their doors open and that they can help the least of these? One day it may be you. And I'm just asking you, if you are really a person who believes, and I don't only mean in Christ, but you believe in humanity, then I need you to help. Second Harvest Food Bank, this is Hunger Action Month. And I said the other part of the thread, you know, the needle point is sticking. It's supposed to stick you. You're supposed to feel it. But the thread is really getting and keeping our families supported and uplifted. Absolutely. There's nothing worse than opening up the cupboards and there's nothing there.
4: We've seen it too many times.
1: Mm-hmm. And during the summer months, I'm sure, you know, the kids in school sometimes have the pantry that they can go to during the school year.
4: Right.
1: What do you do with those kids during the summer? How do you help them?
4: It's harder because they're not there at the schools where the free and reduced lunches and breakfasts happen and so forth. So it's an additional burden financially on their parents.
1: Yeah.
4: And people think, oh, well, how much more could it be? Well, it could be $100 or $200 more a week if you've got four kids. And if some of them are teenagers, we know how they eat.
1: Yeah.
4: And, oh, my goodness. You know, it gets really – and if you're already at the limit of your budget – well, it's got to come from somewhere, right?
1: Yeah.
4: So emergency food pantries are a big part of helping in that way. The state of Florida actually has the summer food program, which we're part of. We have 60 different sites throughout Central Florida that we put food into in the summer where kids can go and get that lunch meal at least. And a lot of the care programs and day camps and things like that. They can provide food as well.
1: Wow. So we've talked about everything that we could think of. 844-945-2945. What would you say to someone who's on the verge of calling us this morning? What would you say to encourage them to call? What kind of a question should they not feel ashamed to ask?
4: Well, they shouldn't. They should not feel ashamed for any question about this because if you're a human being and you need food, you shouldn't hesitate another moment to go look for that help. And we make it pretty doggone easy at Second Harvest because if you have access to the internet, you can go on a website. Our website has what we call a food finder tool. You can go online to feedhopenow.org. Mm-hmm. That's our website. And look for the food finder and you can type in your zip code.
1: Mm-hmm.
4: And it will come up with a list of our partner feeding programs, the places that we supply with food.
1: Mm-hmm.
4: And it'll give you their hours. It'll give you a way to contact them ahead of time if you want to before you go down there, all of those kinds of things. Now, it might be kind of hard on a Sunday because a lot of them are volunteers and things like that. But during the week, you can find somebody to go to. And if you can get there, they'll help you.
1: Now, what about Greg? People who don't have transportation, what would happen then?
4: It makes it tough. We do have a program of, people that are ill or people that are disabled, things like that. We do have a program where we do deliver some boxes.
1: Mm-hmm.
4: It usually has a waiting list, unfortunately. But, we I would say reach out. Mm-hmm. Reach out and talk to us about it.
1: 844-945-2945. We have about 5 minutes left to be able to speak directly to Greg Higgerson. He's the Chief Development Officer. What does that title mean? What are you supposed to be doing on a Sunday morning? No.
4: Well, it's about, we have this vision statement at Second Harvest, and it's not about, bring more food in and get food out. The vision statement for Second Harvest Food Bank is inspiring and engaging the community to provide more food. So we recognize that it's not about the pallets and the forklifts and the boxes that. It's about people who care enough to get involved. And so my job is really that side of the organization. It's not the, you know, doing all the operational stuff. Uh-huh. It's the fundraising, the marketing communications, and the volunteers are under that as well, because that's engaging the community. And that's really what it's about, is getting ever greater numbers of people to care about this and to find a way to get involved.
1: Let me ask you one last question. Okay, we got a question that just came in. Where does Second Harvest get its food from?
4: That's a fantastic question. So we work with the Feeding America organization. And so about 70% of the food that we distribute comes from companies within the food industry.
1: Okay.
4: So think about manufacturers, wholesalers, retailers, growers and farmers are part of that. Here in Florida, we're an agricultural state, so we get a lot of what's left in the fields and that sort of thing. And it all adds up to make you would be amazed the wealth of food that we have in the United States, and just getting that extra food that's available and making it available for people is really how we work. Mm-hmm. We do have to buy a little bit on, you know, just to keep the level of what we're doing pretty high. Mm-hmm. And then again, we also get food from the USDA, the government food, and we distribute that out in all of our counties.
1: Mm-hmm. So a person wouldn't come directly to Second Harvest Food Bank. They would go to, if they're in need, what would they do?
4: Yeah, go to that food finder tool at feedhopenow.org. Mm-hmm. Type in your zip code and contact one of the partner agencies that comes up that we work with. And that's if you're in Volusia County, if you're in Brevard County, Marion County, Orange, Seminole, Osceola, Lake County.
1: Wow, that's throughout Central Florida. That is throughout the region. And the last question for me would be, as a volunteer, how do I get on the list to be able to help?
4: Yeah, it's easy. Again, same website, feedhopenow.org. Mm-hmm. There's a volunteer tab where you click, and it'll give you the whole rundown of how to sign up as a volunteer. It'll give you the calendar of available shifts, and you just select a day that works for you. Put yourself down into one of the openings, and then come on down when it's your day to help, and we will show you how to do it, and we'll take care of you. We'll crank some music and make it fun, and we don't call them sorting parties for nothing.
1: People have
4: a good time.
1: Listen, Greg, thank you so much for being a part of this morning's discussion, and we're helping families throughout Central Florida. We gave you information this morning on housing. How do you find your first home, or how do you get into a situation so that you can become a homeowner? Bright Community Trusts. We had Tracy Blue with us. Greg Higgerson was talking to us this morning about Hunger Action Month. And then next, we're talking about childhood cancer. September is awareness for that. And we've often talked about childhood cancer with Amparel Williams, who lost her son Caleb to pediatric cancer. This morning, we'll talk more about what we can do as a community to support Runway to Hope. You hear of it often. You see the pictures and the videos later. Mark Nijem is someone I've always wanted to meet, and I get to meet him, talk to him, sit next to him next. We'll be right back. 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We are the soul of Orlando.
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3: Thanks so much for staying with us. This is Labor Day weekend, the first Sunday of September. It's Virgo season now. My nephew Brian had a birthday yesterday. Happy birthday to you. Or wait, is today the 6th? Happy birthday to you today, my brother. Yeah. We're talking about a topic that we have had discussions about before. We always talk with Amperel, or I call her Amp. She lost her son Caleb to pediatric cancer, so she keeps us abreast of the need in the community. What happens for a family? All of the things that they will need once that diagnosis is made. We're with a gentleman this morning whose family has made it their business to be on top of this and to make awareness a part of their daily life, so to speak. Mark, why did you do it? Mark Niejame is with us. And as I said, he gave me a hug this morning. He is one of the most and I say this and I say it from my heart. When I think of people who can make a difference, do make a difference, use their seat and their pen to bring voice to situations, plural, in our community. As an attorney, I think of Mark Niejame. Nice. You know, and I've never met him before, so this is my first time, and he actually gave me a hug, you guys. And that just...
4: You gave me a hug.
3: I'm aggressive. I'm aggressive like that. But what made you start this, Mark, you and your family?
4: First of all, good morning.
3: Good morning. Thank
4: you for those very, very kind words. and all that back to you. You know,
3: thank you.
4: Your voice has been strong and is strong. And, you know, to bring these matters, not just pediatric cancer, but, you know, you just did Second Harvest. And we've worked with them over the years. And it's a community effort. So mm-hmm. So thank you for
3: bringing right
4: that
3: about
4: to the
3: that.
4: Attention.
3: Yeah, yeah.
4: It really is a village. It's a cliche, but it does take a village.
3: It does.
4: And... I got into this, you know, some of it was intentional and some of it was just through the blessings of my mother and my family. My mother, I was born and raised in Orlando, and my mother was the lab assistant, Ann Niejame, she went by Granny and everybody, for Dr. Giusti, who was the only pediatric oncologist in Orlando back in the day.
3: Wow.
4: And I was just a kid, you know, kind of unaware of what, you know, your parent is doing, although I would hear the stories, and I think through osmosis or otherwise, it just kind of hit me. And then my family, we've always, the motto in our family is, to those who much is given, much is expected. Mm-hmm. And my wife, Josie, and I, and, you know, we brought it to our children, Valentina and Alessandra, from the time they were born. Mm-hmm. So it's just been part of our lives, and we've been blessed with success. And I say that humbly, not in any way other than that. And so it was imperative that we continue to give back. So we had been asked to chair a variety of other charities over the years, Josie and I. And at some point, I'm not a good corporate person at all. I'm very much of an entrepreneur and such. And so we said, why don't we just do our own thing? Mm-hmm. And I think ignorance was bliss. We didn't know much about the healthcare world at the time. Mm-hmm. And we said, let's get all the hospitals to work together.
3: Mm.
4: Well, that doesn't usually happen.
3: No.
4: I found out we might have been one of the first, if not the first, to have all the hospitals work. But we said, if you can't get along when it comes to kids with pediatric cancer, you're kind of hopeless. Well, you know, what can you get along with? And so they all did. We had all these doctors, pediatric oncologists, come to our home for dinner.
3: Mm-hmm.
4: And they got along because they're great.
3: Mm.
4: It's all the corporate that kind of keeps them apart a lot of times.
3: Mm-hmm.
4: And so next thing you know, we created Runway to Hope. And we had a relationship, very serendipitous, with Brenda Lounsbury, who was the marketing director of the Mall at Millennia. And she took a chance on us.
3: Mm-hmm.
4: We didn't have the corporation or the 501c3 set up then. And we kind of tagged along with Orlando Health, and they let us go along with them. And next thing you know, we had 850 people at our first event.
3: Mm-hmm.
4: And the mall said, well, this is a little too big. We got to shrink it down next year. I said,
3: what was the first event?
4: I'm not built that way. And so the next thing
3: you know. She said, scale it back?
4: Yeah.
3: So we
4: then went to the to a hotel, mm-hmm. and we had 1,250 people come.
3: Mm-hmm.
4: And they said, well, we maxed out. And we go, well, we're not built that way. And then Harris Rosen, God bless him, mm-hmm. called us. Mm-hmm. And Harris Rosen said, he called us in. And said, what Harris wanted, Harris got.
3: Yeah.
4: So we got in there and he goes, do you know the CEO of this hotel? Do you know the CEO of the mall? No. Well, you know me. Mm-hmm. We're local. Why is this not your home?
3: Okay.
4: And the Rosen Shingle Creek has been our home ever since. And the charity is just exploded over the years.
3: Mm-hmm.
4: So that's a long answer. So
3: No. We have time. I think what it is our community always sees the after, mm-hmm. of Runway to Hope. We don't know the story behind it, how it got to be as large as it is.
4: Yeah.
3: And the fact that it is about pediatric cancer is something that we need to understand. We need to know the story behind everything. And that's why I invite guests on to talk about it. Is Runway to Hope something that people can make donations to throughout the year? Or do we just wait for the fashion season?
4: What a wonderful question.
3: Mm-hmm.
4: September is a pediatric cancer month.
3: Mm-hmm.
4: And we realized, because our children were healthy, and mm-hmm. what happens is that everybody listening, you know, typically their child was born and go, oh, thank God our child
3: thank
4: is
3: God, yeah.
4: happy and healthy. And then one day they get, you know, the child has got a nosebleed or a stomach ache or headaches. They go in to the pediatrician, and the next thing you know, they hear those horrific words, your child has cancer. And then they're fighting for their child's life thereafter. So we saw that with ours. Our children, thank God, have been diagnosed as healthy, but mm-hmm. you never know.
3: Yeah.
4: There's no barrier to race, to mm-hmm. socioeconomic status. None of that makes a difference. Mm-hmm. You just never know. So yes, people can donate. We started with a big event every year, our spring soiree,
3: mm-hmm.
4: and that's in May of every year, mm-hmm. at Rosen Shingle Creek. It's May 1st of 2027. But they can go to runwaytohope.org, and there they can make online contributions and throughout the year,
3: mm-hmm.
4: and they can see updates of the kids, of what we're doing. We have a family assistance plan that supports the families. We support all three of the children's hospitals with new or underserved areas mm-hmm. in pediatric cancer. So all that is gone into effect. And then in September this year, we have four partners.
3: Okay.
4: Who've now people can go to their stores and contribute.
3: Mm-hmm.
4: Chick-fil-A on Sand Lake Road
3: mm-hmm.
4: Is giving a portion of each week goes to Runway to Hope.
3: During the month of September?
4: During the month of September, mm-hmm. it's a Childhood Cancer Awareness Month. Tijuana Flats, a percentage of every queso will go to pediatric cancer. Good Pour, Wine and Spirits. You can they list different charities, and you can go and specifically designate Runway to Hope. And Jenny's Ice Cream, 25% on the 28th of September goes back to Runway to Hope.
3: Mm-hmm.
4: So all these community partners have stepped up and giving a percentage of their proceeds, you know, for the greater good of childhood cancer.
3: Mm-hmm. And then this way you're able to assist some of the families that reach out to you. Is that how
4: yes,
3: it's done?
4: Very much so. We have a family assistance program. And what people, I think, once they think about it, they realize, but they're not aware, at least a third of the families are at poverty level. And if they weren't there, they got there. Why? Because one parent is often not working.
3: Mm-hmm.
4: They're there working to save the lives of their child. So they're out there for the hospital and while the child's going through treatment. And they lose a tremendous, I think the average family loses about 25% of its income.
3: Yeah.
4: And so with a third of them being at the poverty level and many others borderline, the help that we give them. And in fact, you had Second Harvest here. God bless them. We've worked mm-hmm. with them for years and helped many of the families connect and get the support that they need, because a lot of them are simply without the knowledge. They're, you know, most families, many families, are already in financial crisis.
3: Yeah.
4: From the onset. Mm-hmm. And in fact, it's often called financial toxicity, because at some point,
3: wow,
4: they literally are spinning. And the average family in America anymore is struggling

94.5, the soul of Orlando, pays your bills five times a day. 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And you know what? I'm overjoyed right now for this holiday time because my son Zion is home. For those of you who may not know, Zion is my youngest son. And he's just home. And I just wish she could say, out of all my kids, he's the only one that moved away out of the state. He did work for the White House for a minute before this administration. And now he's working for the government there in Michigan. And so I'm just so godly proud of him. And I'm happy he's home. Anybody else have family that's in town and you have time just to chill out and relax and enjoy family? That's a healing thing.

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Your next chance to win happens Tuesday at 8 a.m. Good morning, family, and happy Labor Day. There's a quote that says, to find joy in work is to discover the fountain of youth. That is so true and so profound. When you love what you do as a profession, as a career, as a calling, then it isn't necessarily work. It is a joy to do. And it keeps you young because you're excited to get up. You're excited to go to work. My thing to you is, would you choose money over passion? Would you choose money over mission? And sometimes when we choose money, we are miserable. All these M's, listen to that. We're miserable. So I would commend you, or I would admonish you, to choose passion, choose your mission, and let God bless you there, because that's what he created you to do. Here's Vicky Yohe, Because of Who You Are.

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0: 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Happy Labor Day. You know, I saw where Ralph Ransom made a quote, "Before the reward, there must be labor. You plant before you harvest. You sow in tears before you reap in joy." How many people you know that they don't want to do any labor, but they want all the rewards? I know people like that right now. They want to harvest, but they don't plant anything. They don't sow seed in anyone's life. They don't sow seed in the kingdom, but they're looking for their harvest. And they will not go through any type of challenge, but yet they want to reap joy. I just want to encourage you today that it does take a process to walk in a supernatural reward. And if you can just go through the process, you're going to reap all of the benefits.
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Farrah Studios. 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

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That's my king, CC Winans. You get excited when you talk about the King of Kings and the Lord of Lords. You know, it's hard to hear someone talk negatively about him. You stand up for him. You don't back down. When you know that you know that you know where God has brought you out of, where he has healed your body, where he has regulated your mind. Oh, I am a living witness to both of those. Where he has kept you when you didn't have anything, but he provided for you and your children. Oh, that's my testimony as well.

0: 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Welcome to the Community Pulpit on Star 94.5, the soul of Orlando.
1: Sunday morning inspiration. I'm Pastor Reva. I have someone in the studio with me today that has a word of encouragement for you for Community Pulpit. I want you to introduce yourself and tell us a little bit about how long you have been ministering.
2: Hi, this is Pastor Brenda Frewster of Winners Worship Center, where I've been pastoring for over 20 years. I would love for you, if you're in the Tampa Bay area, to visit us for fellowship.
1: Oh yes, 20 years. You know, I've been pastoring for 30 years. So when you hit that 20-year mark, that certainly says that you are an OG in the kingdom of God. And I've known you for quite some time, and you have been consistent, and you have a testimony. And I'm looking forward to you sharing that with our audience one day. But today, you do have a word for us. Thanks for being here, Pastor Brenda.
2: Hello, Dr. Reva, and thank you so much for allowing me to come out and encourage the people of God. I want to encourage you out of Ecclesiastes 9 and 11. And he said, here's something else I've seen on this earth. Races aren't always won by those who run fast. Battles aren't always won by those who are strong. Wise people don't always have plenty of food. Clever people aren't always wealthy. Those who have learned a lot aren't always favored. God controls the timing of every event. He also controls how things turn out. Be encouraged and know that when God is for you, He controls the environment, He controls the situations, He controls the circumstances, and in the end, He controls how things turn out. God bless you and have an amazing day.
1: That is the takeaway. God is in control, and He gives us a way of escape. He gives us a plan. He tells us what we need to do. He says, choose ye this day who you're going to serve. And He also says, I set before you life and death. And then He tells us, choose life. So we must be obedient while He's in control so that we can reap the benefits. Pastor Brenda, do you have any contact information that we can give to our listeners?
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1: Thanks again for that word of encouragement. I'm Pastor Reva. 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
1: Second Peter 1:3 tells us that God has given us everything that we need for life and godliness through our knowledge of Him. 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

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I'm Pastor Reva. You're listening to Star 94.5, the soul of Orlando. 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Happy Labor Day weekend. I mentioned to you earlier that my son is in town, Zion. I miss him so much. You cannot even imagine how much I miss him. So I'm just excited that he's here for this holiday weekend. There's a quote: though you can love what you do not master, you cannot master what you do not love. Oh, that'll preach right there. My goodness, my goodness. And so many of us are trying to master what we don't love. Some of us are mimicking what other people are doing because it's yielding them financial blessings. It's yielding them popularity, and it's making us miserable. But when you learn to master what you love, woo, that is a better place to be, and I would encourage you to do that. Well, here is Hezekiah Walker, Love Fellowship Choir.

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1: 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You know, I got my tickets for Mom Winans Gala. She is turning 90 years old and the family is throwing her a pate. And those are the Winans. And you know it's going to be amazing because it's a lot of Winans and they're all extremely talented. But I love the fact that they're having the proceeds go to their transitional home for Perfecting Church. Marvin Winans, for over 25 years, has a home for women that are in transition. And they treat it with dignity. They're treated with such care and love. And it's definitely a safe place. So it is well worth it. I got my ticket, so hopefully I'll go. I always get my ticket, but inevitably something else pops up. But I'll be prayerful that I can attend.
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It's Star 94.5, the soul of Orlando. Pays your bills five times a day, weekdays, starting Tuesday at 8 a.m. That was Marvin Sapp. Never would have made it. We saw Marvin Sapp on the Stellar Awards. It's been a minute since he took the stage. And he and his wife look lovely, don't they? They seem happy. And they kind of seem like they match. You know, he seems a little bit more mature. She seems a little bit like finding her space. And that's similar to Jamal Bryant's wife, but Jamal Bryant's wife was already on staff. Dr. Carey was already on staff. So her transition may have been a little easier, but everybody's trying to get that power couple look, aren't they? Well, congratulations again to Marvin Sapp. Well, here is Tasha Cobbs Leonard. Do it anyway. Yeah.

0: I'm Pastor Reva. Thanks for waking up to Star 94.5, the soul of Orlando. 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Here's a quote. The supreme accomplishment is to blur the lines between work and play. Oh, wouldn't that be amazing? And so many people have created their own destiny. God had given it to them, and they said, you know what? I'm not waiting on anybody to hand anything to me. I'm not waiting on anybody to affirm me. I'm going to move the way that God told me to move, and I will be unstoppable. Oh, that's the kind of attitude God wants us to have. And oftentimes when we are discouraged, when we're stuck in the rut, God looks at us like, what is wrong? Don't you know you belong to me? Don't you know that I am all powerful? Don't you know that I am Elohim? I'm almighty. Do you understand who I am? You know, and many times we don't. We just leave all that power on the table. So let that be one of our goals in life, to blur the lines between work and play.
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0: 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Pays your bills five times a day, weekdays. Your next chance to win happens Tuesday at 8 a.m. That was Pastor Mike Jr. Suddenly, it could happen suddenly. I love that. When we operate in the realm of faithfulness and we move and maneuver in the realm of security in God, suddenly can happen. When we're not looking to other people, but we're looking to God from which cometh our help, oh, suddenly can happen. I'm talking about the good suddenly, the suddenly where every promise that you believed God for comes to pass, where every miracle that you have been waiting on God for starts to manifest. It's those suddenlies that God wants to show up in your life. Open yourself up to receive. Well, here is Hezekiah Walker. I love fellowship. Clean inside.
1: How many of y'all clean inside? A flat real quick. How many of y'all glad to be clean tonight? I'm not talking about clean on the outside, but I'm talking about being cleaned out on the inside. Look at your neighbor and say, won't he make you clean? 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There's a little song that we sing and it go like this. 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

0: Good start, 94.5, this Ola Rolando. Pays your bills five times a day, weekday starting Tuesday at 8 a.m. Happy Labor Day weekend. Hopefully you got some time off tomorrow and you can just sleep in if you want to. Some of you just want to get up early and do something that you haven't done in a minute. But whatever it is, I hope that you have a blessed weekend. A man is not paid for having a head and hands, but for using them. Don't you tell your children that sometimes? Can you use your brain? Can you put your hand to the plow to do something? And that's how God looks at us. Everything that we need, God puts in us. Did you know that? He puts it in you. And he just wants us to develop it, to cultivate it, to mature it, and then to walk in it. We don't look to God for handouts. Oh, no, no, no. He'll say, my grace is sufficient. Meaning I already given you what you need.
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Farrah Studios. 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

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This is Sunday Morning Inspiration. Good morning, family. That was Elevation Worship in Chandler Moore. God, I'm just grateful. Amen. Did you know that genius is 1% inspiration and 99% perspiration? That's an old saying, but it's so true. And I literally know people right now. I know them well. They say, all I have to do is show up. That's it. All I have to do is show up and I'm supposed to be blessed. All I have to do is show up. Yeah, but you got to do more than that. You do have to work. And that's a cuss word to some people. But the Bible says faith without works is dead. You still have to do something. You got to give God something to work with. We're here on the Clark Sisters, blessed and highly favored.

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It's Sunday Morning Inspiration, Star 94.5, the soul of Orlando.

0: Selena, thanks for waking up to Star 94.5, the soul of Orlando. 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Good morning, family, and happy holiday. Well, UCF opened the season with a historic night at the Bounce House, beating Bethune-Cookman 73-6. The largest margin of victory in program history. The Knights also tied school records for points and touchdowns in the game. Congratulations, UCF. Two of my children attended UCF, my oldest and my youngest.
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Star 94.5, the soul of Orlando, pays your bills five times a day, weekdays, starting Tuesday at 8 a.m. I'm Pastor Reva. That was Pastor Mike Jr. Amazing. This is Sunday Morning Inspiration. Did you know that AAA listed Orlando as the second top destination for Labor Day this year? Do you know where the first city was? Ding, ding, ding, ding. Seattle, Washington. I would never have guessed that in a million years, but I'm that kind of person. You know, people love the beaches. They love hot weather. They want to do snorkeling, all those things. I have somebody that I could take a vacation in Denver. I could take a vacation in a place where there's skiing and mountains. You know, it's not always the sunny beaches, but Seattle, Washington. And by the way, it is beautiful. Well, here is Tasha Cobbs Leonard and John Legend, Church.

0: is Jonathan McReynolds and Marvin Winans. Abel, I'm Pastor Reva. You're listening to Star 94.5. The soul of Orlando pays your bills five times a day, weekday, starting Tuesday at 8 a.m. I'm Pastor Reva. This is Sunday Morning Inspiration. Happy, happy Labor Day weekend. Here's a quote. Take rest. A field that has rested gives a bountiful crop. Did you know that is the word of God? The Lord wants you to take a rest on the Sabbath day because your body needs it. In scripture, the Lord made the land to rest, and you were not allowed to harvest the land in certain years or plant in certain years so that the soil could rest. And he gave you enough harvest to last through the time when you're not supposed to utilize the land. Sometimes we're overworked, and many times we overwork other people. We do. And you have to give people rest. That's why we did rest month at Majestic Life Church. All our volunteers get to rest. And anytime you're volunteers, so you know there is no whip that you're making people do things. They do it out of the goodness of their heart. But we're always mindful that people have families and that their health matters. And you must take note of that for yourself. Sometimes we help so many other people, but we forget about helping ourselves. Rest so that you can yield a bountiful crop.
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at Star 94.5, the soul of Orlando, pays your bills five times a day, weekdays starting Tuesday at 8 a.m. Good morning, family, and happy Labor Day weekend. Tomorrow is the holiday, and hopefully you don't have to get up and go to work. You can just chillax. Well, Florida's property tax amendment, backed by Ron DeSantis, is expected to be on the November ballot and will take effect in 2027, if it's approved by at least 60% of the voters. For me, I thought this was like a slam dunk blessing, because property taxes where I live is ridiculous. I mean, if I were to tell you how much my property tax was, you would probably lose it. It's ridiculous. But then I found out that this is not a blessing for everyone, because some people think that it's going to take away from other programs. It's going to cause a deficit, you know, things like that. If we will make it optional, just let me have let me please have a break on my property taxes. But I just want to say to you, some things are a blessing where it may not be a blessing for others. Some people's trash is someone else's treasure. Here is Bianca and Jacqueline Carr. New day.

0: 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Welcome to the Community Pulpit on Star 94.5, the soul of Orlando.
1: Sunday morning inspiration. I'm Pastor Reva. I have someone in the studio with me today that has a word of encouragement for you for Community Pulpit. I want you to introduce yourself and tell us a little bit about how long you have been ministering.
2: Hi, this is Pastor Brenda Frewster of Winners Worship Center, where I've been pastoring for over 20 years. I would love for you, if you're in the Tampa Bay area, to visit us for fellowship.
1: Oh yes, 20 years. You know, I've been pastoring for 30 years. So when you hit that 20-year mark, that certainly says that you are an OG in the kingdom of God. And I've known you for quite some time, and you have been consistent, and you have a testimony. And I'm looking forward to you sharing that with our audience one day. But today, you do have a word for us. Thanks for being here, Pastor Brenda.
2: Hello, Dr. Reva, and thank you so much for allowing me to come out and encourage the people of God. I want to encourage you out of Ecclesiastes 9 and 11. And he said, here's something else I've seen on this earth. Races aren't always won by those who run fast. Battles aren't always won by those who are strong. Wise people don't always have plenty of food. Clever people aren't always wealthy. Those who have learned a lot aren't always favored. God controls the timing of every event. He also controls how things turn out. Be encouraged and know that when God is for you, He controls the environment, He controls the situations, He controls the circumstances, and in the end, He controls how things turn out. God bless you and have an amazing day.
1: That is the takeaway. God is in control, and He gives us a way of escape. He gives us a plan. He tells us what we need to do. He says, choose ye this day who you're going to serve. And He also says, I set before you life and death. And then He tells us, choose life. So we must be obedient while He's in control so that we can reap the benefits. Pastor Brenda, do you have any contact information that we can give to our listeners?
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1: Thanks again for that word of encouragement. I'm Pastor Reva. 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

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This is Sunday Morning Inspiration. Well, make sure that you're talking to your parents or older family members. A lot of things happening with AI is making financial fraud more sophisticated, and the schemes now are targeting older people. And it's really a lot of them that are nearing retirement, and they're putting fear tactics in, and some are even using dating scams. You know, it's sad. So let's make sure that we spread the word that we're not seeing our elderly people, our elderly family taken by a scam. Well, here's Lashonox and Ernest Pugh right there.

0: 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This is Sunday Morning Inspiration. That was John Reddick. God, turn it around. You know, a lot has turned around for Colin Kaepernick as well. A wonderful civil rights activist and entrepreneur, but you know, he was a quarterback. But when he took a stand, he was blackballed. Well, Muhammad Ali Center has recognized him. He's not blackballed there, and he received the Muhammad Ali Humanitarian of the Year Award. Congratulations to Colin Kaepernick. Sometimes if you don't stand for something, you will fall for anything. Here's Tasha Cobbs for Your Glory.
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1: 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Amen. This is Sunday Morning Inspiration. I'm Pastor Reva, and I pray that you have a fabulously blessed rest of your weekend. Understand that you are the light of the world. You are the salt of the earth. They're going to know us by the way we love one another. So let your love and light shine. Coming up next is Mr. Mark Young.
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0: of Orlando. It's Mark Young. Ricky Smiley, very generous guy. He's got $1,000 for you Tuesday morning at 8 a.m. All you have to do to try to win this money is just show up. And he's got $1,000 every weekday, five times a day. Big shout out to Beyonce, though. You know, it was her birthday a couple days ago, and she just celebrated her 45th birthday. So shout out to Beyonce. If it was your birthday, too, you're in some great company. She's celebrating her birthday weekend. Matter of fact, I'm sure she's celebrating all month, because you know how we do. We don't just celebrate the day, but we take all month to celebrate our birthdays. And she's doing it in a major way because she's giving her fans a major update and an anniversary edition of her landmark album, B-Day. Yeah, so it's featuring remastered tracks, unreleased material, and upgraded visuals on that album. So, yeah, check it out. But hang close, though. I got all your favorite music on the way. Like Escape, Just Kicking It. Also, Bruno Mars, Why You Want to Fight. Hang close.
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$1,000 happens Tuesday morning at 8 a.m. You can win this money. 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Your next chance, Tuesday morning at 8 a.m. And if you're out and about, maybe hitting the cookouts, trying to get your plate, I'm just letting you know right now, it's probably going to rain a little later on after 3 o'clock. That's what the weatherman says. Some scattered showers and thunderstorms in the area. Also, we're inside of an excessive heat warning, so make sure you take your umbrella wherever you go. But I got all the hits, so hang close. Olivia Dean on the way with Man I Need. Also, Miguel Skywalker, hang close.

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It's Mark Young. 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Happy Labor Day weekend.

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0: you're sitting at home and you're just chilling, minding your own business. All of a sudden, the doorbell rings. You look out that Ring camera and there's somebody there butt naked. Has that ever happened to you? All right, well, it's never happened to me, but it did happen to a guy in Texas. He ordered some food on DoorDash, and then the delivery driver showed up butt naked. He talked about it, too. Here's what he had to say.
1: I look, I say, but he got a onesie on.
0: Oh!
1: And so, you know, I open the camera, and look, Buddy's completely naked.
0: No.
1: By the time I got to the front, he was already gone.
0: Oh, man.
1: You know, because I usually wait for the food so it don't sit outside. But, you know, that night was different. Now, you know, I didn't expect nobody to show up, drop my food off naked, which is crazy.
0: Yeah.
1: Could have been an underage child coming to the door or a woman.
0: Yeah.
1: You exposed out like that.
0: Yeah.
1: I mean, it's just sick.
0: Yeah.
1: Go get your own food. But, like, if you can't, then I guess just be careful.
0: Yeah.
1: And get you some cameras. That's all I can say.
0: Oh, man. Well, needless to say, that guy did not eat the burger that was delivered to him. I'm just saying, man, I know it's hot outside, but dang.
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My new favorite song right here. It's Tim.

0: show. It's Mark Young. So coming up a little later on this evening, it is Soul School Sunday. Monica May playing all your favorite songs from back in the day. You know, she's here right now back in that Star 94.5 Music Vault. 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Kevin Ross with Spin on the way. Also, Kalani and Foley.
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Soul of Orlando. It's Mark Young. Ricky Smiley's paying your bills weekdays five times a day. And starting Tuesday morning at 8 a.m., you're shot at $1,000.

This is Arlene Peters, and I just want to say that I really enjoy Star 94.5. It uplifts the culture. It uplifts us as a people.

0: the soul of Orlando. It's Mark Young. Big shout out to Edris Elba celebrating a birthday today. Happy birthday to you, my man. 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You get all the details on how you can win this money. Hang close. T-Pain on the way. I'm Sprung also after 7. Ready or not.
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And Ricky Smiley's Paying Your Bills. 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

0: Star 94.5, the soul of Orlando. It's Mark Young. Did you hear about this? So Drake recently hit a massive $30 million max payout on this crypto gambling platform back in July. $30 million he won. Like, he really needs some money. $30 million to Drake is like 30 cents to us. Wow. I can't believe it. Anyway, how would you like to win some money? Ricky Smiley has $1,000 for you coming up on Tuesday. Matter of fact, I've got the complete details on that right now.
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0: The Soul of Orlando. It's Mark Young. Ricky Smiley's paying your bills weekdays five times a day. And your next chance at $1,000 happens Tuesday morning at 8 a.m. Yeah, he's got the dough. You know, if you're ever headed out of town, maybe Las Vegas, or maybe you've been there before to Madame Tussauds Wax Museum. Well, they got a new wax figure there, Usher. And I'm looking at it right now. There's a picture of it at star945.com. It looks just like her, man. He's got a red jacket on, a red shirt with a red tie, and he's got a microphone in his hand. He looks like he's singing his heart out. And he's actually on the statue's actually looks like it's sweating, like it's been performing all night. But you can check it out right now. He is coming to Raymond James Stadium along with Chris Brown. Mario's on that tour. That R&B tour is real. I got all the details on that right now.
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the soul of Orlando. It's Mark Young. Thank you so much for listening and hanging out with me. I do appreciate that. I always love hanging out with you. You know how we do all this great music. More of the same continues with Monica May and Soul School Sunday. That is on the way next. She has all your favorite songs from back in the day. And Ricky Smiley's Got Your Money Tuesday morning, 8 a.m. Make sure you win this cash. 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

0: 94.5, the soul of Orlando. We're paying your bills weekdays five times a day. The contest returns on Tuesday at 8 a.m. Happy Labor Day, everyone. This is Soul School Sunday. I'm Monica May. So how are you and your family celebrating the time off? Let me share some fast history of this time we call Labor Day. It dates back as far as the 19th century, believe it or not. So it's not just a day off for just any reason. It began at the height of the Industrial Revolution, when 12-hour work days were common, 7-day work weeks were the norm. Really, under unsafe and often harsh conditions. Sounds like today in some places even. Well, New Yorkers were the first ones to host the very first parade ever to celebrate workers, and that was on September 5th, 1882. And then some 10 years later, then President Grover Cleveland signed legislation that made it a holiday. We celebrate with good food and fun. We typically see it as the end of summer and the beginning of the school year for many. Although we've already started the school year here, we're still celebrating this weekend. So happy Labor Day once again, y'all. Stay right there. The party's just starting on Soul School Sunday tonight. Coming up, it is the Commodores and the Whispers on Star 94.5, Orlando's only R&B.
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Star 94.5, the soul of Orlando, pays your bills weekdays five times a day. The contest returns Tuesday at 8 a.m. This is Soul School Sunday. I'm Monica May. Have you seen the meme on social media where Shaka's singing along with her own voice track? And she sounds amazing.

0: 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We're paying your bills weekdays five times a day. But since it's Labor Day weekend, the contest returns Tuesday at 8 a.m. This is Soul School Sunday tonight. I'm Monica May. 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And you can see for yourself the concert of the year, Chris Brown and Usher. 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It's in Tampa at the Raymond James Stadium. Again, just click the contest page online at star945.com. I'm Monica May. Next hour, we'll talk more about that meme circulating with all the old school artists that are still on tour. It shows those who can gently sit down now. We'll be right back. In the words of my husband, he always says, the party's on. We'll be right back with Gladys Knight, who is on that meme. That's not a bad thing. Let's see, we've also got Patrice Rushen, The Floaters, and more. All ahead on Star 94.5, the soul of Orlando.
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Star 94.5, the soul of Orlando, pays your bills weekdays 5 times a day. But since it's Labor Day weekend, the contest returns Tuesday at 8 a.m. This is Soul School Sunday tonight. I'm Monica May. Thanks so much for joining me this morning at Old Dark 30 for Point of View. We heard about home ownership opportunities coming up in a summit that Bright Community Trust is hosting this month from Tracy Blue. Second Harvest Food Bank shared ways that we can help

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Star 94.5, the soul of Orlando, pays your bills weekdays five times a day. The contest picks back up Tuesday morning at 8. This is Soul School Sunday tonight. I'm Monica May. We've got you tickets to see the man who truly made it online before going mainstream, and that's Teddy Swims. You know, he started posting back in 2019, but it was Lose Control, the song that I swoon over, that did it for him. And we have your tickets to see him at the Kia Center. He's coming October 22nd. So go to star945.com for your chance to win. Over the weekend, or I should say last week, we lost the legendary Gloria Steinem. This sister, not in the sense of being a black woman, but the 92-year-old wise woman, put color aside and made it so black women could be heard, especially politically. She also made it so we, all of us as women, could get our own credit cards and open up bank accounts, all right? She, the icon, passed, but will always be remembered. When Soul School Sunday continues, it's Crate 3, and Maze sits right on top to kick off the hour on Star 94.5, Orlando's only R&B.

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And that look in her eye says you're the guy she...

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0: Star 94.5, the soul of Orlando, paying you bills weekdays five times a day. But since we're celebrating Labor Day tomorrow, the contest returns Tuesday morning at 8. And speaking of Labor Day, check this out. Mark Young is guest starring for JoJo tomorrow, 10 to 3 p.m. Then from 3 until 10 p.m., DJ Kyle LaRue takes it with the Labor Day mix. And my girl Niecy D is in for the Quiet Storm starting at 10 p.m. You can check us out. 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I'm Monica May. 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

This is Old School Sundance, Star 94.5. I'm Monica May. I mentioned a moment ago the passing of the legendary feminist Gloria Steinem. I just can't help thinking how much she would have loved Angie Nixon, the Jacksonville State Rep running for senator now.

0: This is Soul School Sunday on Star 94.5, the soul of Orlando. We're paying your bills $1,000 at a time, five times a day, and we've already given away $5,000. Your next chance to win is Tuesday morning at 8. This is Soul School Sunday. I'm Monica May. This is the third time I've mentioned Gloria Steinem's name tonight. She is the feminist who passed last week. She was in her 90s. She stood up for women in a special way, especially our sisters in public office. So I know she would have given this, and I hate to use the word chick, but I don't know what else to call her. This woman, Laura Luma, who has defiled the names of representatives like Angie Nixon, Ayanna Pressley, LaMonica McIver, even Judge Ketanji Brown. The problem's not only the black B word that she's calling them. The real deal is she's in Trump's ear on a regular, and no one is checking her. But I know that if Gloria, as in Steinem, was still here, ooh, baby, you better believe it. Our world has changed. Our world, so much in our world has changed. But our music stays on the regular. Crate 4 of Soul School Sunday is next with new edition Eugene Wilde and more in Star 94.5, Orlando's only R&B.
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